It's not time to make a change. 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You're still young, that's your fault.

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And when I come home from work in the morning, it better still be some groceries on the shelf.

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As the captain calls us on the deck, I take my things and walk to the harbor side. I glance back

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2: 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It's a song called Loving No Stranger.